0: Morning.
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0: coming to the Hollywood Casino stage at the York State Fair July 28th. It's Brantley Gilbert. Tonight is bottoms up. Brantley Gilbert and his Platinum Smash songs returning to York July 28th. You don't know. Tickets are just $45 with a portion of the proceeds donated to the York County Veterans Outreach. 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
1: 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You've still got it. But your immune system weakens as you age, making it harder to fight illnesses like pneumococcal pneumonia and RSV. 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

Pack it heavy. Take a truck, take a Chevy. Baby, just come back. There's a shortcut to the highway out of town. Why don't you take it? Don't let that speed limit slow.

I love going on cruises, and I've done several Carnival cruises. I've seen some pretty wild stuff, but nothing like what I'm about to tell you right after Ella Langley and Morgan Wallen. I can't love you anymore. It's gross.